city. 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And all her friends tell her she's so pretty. But she'd be a whole lot prettier if she smiled once in a while.

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It seems like everybody's got a plan.

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1: Let's
0: before
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0: I leave, brush my teeth with a bottle of Jack. 'Cause when I leave for the night,

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0: Und die Mega-Hits von heute.
2: Cause I'm good.

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0: Well, I don't drink no less. This was fun. We're going to have to do this again sometime.
1: Yeah.

Well now, we call this the act of mating. But there are several other very important differences between human beings and animals that you should know about.

0: hard.
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0: Going in.
1: You don't know where she's been.
2: 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I say this with the deepest appreciation for all you ladies.

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0: this makes sense, but you're my hallelujah. Give me a time and place, I rendezvous it, I fly to it, I beat you there. 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A couple things I can't spell without you. 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Used to tell me sky's the limit, now the sky's our point of view. Man, we stepping out like, whoa,
1: oh God.
0: Cameras point and shoot. Ask me what's my best side, I stand back and point at you. You, the one that I argue with, feel like I need a new girl to be bothered with. But the grass ain't always greener on the other side.